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0: Toronto native Lou Kala getting us started here this morning on Magic 94.9. Good morning, Bill, with you. It's Wednesday. It's going to be a beautiful day, and we've got a big show ahead. We're going to be talking about everybody's favorite today, our pets, and a shout out to an organization that has been supporting women in the Valley for over 38 years. And at 640, the Hollywood Buzz, we've got news this morning on Dave Chappelle and Travis Scott. Let's take a look at some road work this morning. The bridge work continues on Greenfield Road from Old Mill to Gaspar River Road. They've put a detour in place for that. And we're also seeing some work continuing along Highway 1 in the Middleton and in the St. Croix and Newport area. If you see anything out there we should know about that's holding things up, give me a text, 902-710-6096. We'll talk to you soon.
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0: Magic 94.9 with Lay It On Me, Frank Walker and Josh Ross. Bill with you this morning. And Pride Month is underway across the Annapolis Valley. We're already starting to see some signs of it throughout the community. The town of Wolfville has raised its Pride flag, and King's Tech has switched all of its social media over to the rainbow colors. In Kenville, a Pride flag raising ceremony is planned for June 22nd at 12:30. That'll be at Town Hall. In Kings County, just next week, they are raising theirs on June 9th. Valley Pride has a full schedule of events this year throughout the month. If you want to take part, you can certainly keep an eye on their calendar. There is a lot going on. I'll be right back with the weather.
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0: We'll have some sun and cloud today. Temperature's going up to 22. It's going to be a little cooler along the water. It's only going to be about 15. Skies will clear off tonight, a low of 10 overnight. And then plenty of sunshine tomorrow. It's going to be windy at times with some gusts, but we'll see a high of 28. 6 degrees in Windsor. It's 6:18.
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0: Magic 94.9, Tate McRae, You Broke Me First, Bill with you. It's 8:38, which means it's time for the Hollywood Buzz. It's safe to say Travis Scott hasn't made any new fans in Istanbul. The rapper took the stage on Monday for his very first concert ever in Turkey. For only 20 minutes, he left the stage to a chorus of boos. Organizers say Scott was at the heart of the festival all evening and gave an exceptional 20-minute performance. Sabrina Carpenter has been granted a restraining order after a fan tried to force his way into her L.A. home. The judge called 31-year-old William Applegate's actions deliberate, calculated, and aggressive. After the incident, Applegate returned two more times in what Carpenter called a pattern of stalking. Comic Dave Chappelle is getting some praise from an unlikely source. After an appearance on Michelle Obama's podcast IMO, where they discuss their career paths, the former first lady called Chappelle one of the smartest people on the planet and one of her all-time favorite guests. That's your Hollywood Buzz.
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0: This haze we're seeing right now is going to burn off. We're going to have a mix of sun and clouds today. Temperature is going to rise up to 22, a little cooler on the coast at 15. Everything will clear off tonight with the temperature dropping to 10. Then tomorrow brings sunshine and heat. We'll have some gusty winds, but a high of 28 and a humidex of 30.
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0: Magic 94.9 with Charlotte Cardin. The way we touch Bill with you this morning, it is 6:48. Looking at the map, it doesn't look like there's a lot of congestion or road work out there. There is the bridge work on Greenfield Road we've been talking about on Old Mill to Gaspar River. They have a detour in place for that. It's going to be about a couple of weeks, and we are still seeing the work along Highway 1 in the Middleton area around Taylor Road and in St. Croix as well. If there's anything out there I need to know about, though, please drop me a text, 902-710-6096, and I'll get it on the air. The Kenfield Farm Market is on today, a beautiful day for it. Vendors are going to be set up by 10, and it runs till 1:30 in Center Square, from produce to meats. Very cool local products. Always a great time. 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You can find all the events going on, and there is a lot now, even after Apple Blossom ended. They're on magic949.ca, powered by valleyevents.ca. James is coming right up with the news.
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1: Let's go to the beach, each, let's go get a wave. They say what they gonna say. 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
1: 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Good morning, everyone. Bill with you, 7:10. And today's question, I'm going to be honest with you, I stole it from a fellow radio guy, but it's just too good to pass up, so I had to ask it. If you could ask your pet one question and get an honest answer, what would it be? So I'm a cat guy, as many of you have found out by now, and I have this older female. It's very stuck in her typical cat ways. So I think any question I asked her would involve language I couldn't possibly share with you on the air. So I'm going to let you guys take it over. You can head over to the Magic 94.9 Facebook page to share yours, or drop me a text at the new text line, 902-710-6096. That's 902-710-6096. I'll read some of the comments on the air later today.
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0: Magic 94.9 with Martin Garrix and Ed Sheeran, their new one, Repeat It. This is Bill with you. Not too much happening in construction today. Apparently, bridge work is continuing on Greenfield Road from Old Mill to Gaspar River Road. There is a detour there. And that work along Highway 1 in Middleton and in St. Croix area. Nothing else on the map really right now, but if there's anything out there causing issues, drop me a text, 902-710-6096. So the Valley Drive-In this weekend has a bit of a horror theme. Well, sort of. So the second showing, Passenger, is a supernatural horror film. That's legit. It's about a demonic possession after a late night accident. But the first showing, it's a Wayans Brothers special. Scary Movie 6, the latest spoof horror sequel, apparently will feature a well-known and beloved slasher. Very strange to say beloved slasher. Rain or shine, of course. Gates open at 6. Valley Drive-In, proudly supported by us here at Magic 94.9. I'll be right back with a weather update.
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0: Still seeing some fog outside the window up here on the hill in Kentville, but that is going to burn off. It's going to be a mix of sun and cloud. We'll see a high of 22. If you're on the coast, a little cooler at 15. Everything will clear up tonight. We'll see a low of 10. A lot of sunshine tomorrow, but wind gusts. The temperature is going to rise to 28. The humidex will be 30. 6 degrees in Windsor right now. We're at 722.
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1: Good morning. A read-in was held by demonstrators who gathered at the Kentville office of King's North MLA John Lord to protest the pending closure of the Kentville Library. Continuing protests are planned for the rest of the week with a rally against the library closure scheduled for Saturday morning. The Annapolis Valley Regional Library Board announced Monday that as of July 20th, it would be closing 5 of its 11 branches due to stagnant provincial funding. The branches slated to close are Kentville, Hantsport, Lawrencetown, Middleton, and Port Williams. Mayor Andrew Zebian says the town of Kentville is deeply disappointed by the decision, saying the Kentville Library is the largest and most used branch within the Annapolis Valley Regional Library Network. Town Council had even been reviewing potential options for an improved library space or a new location, but the decision to close the branch was made before those options could be fully explored. A new program launching in Nova Scotia classrooms this fall will introduce students to careers in the province's seafood industry. The Coast Classroom program was announced yesterday at Shelburne Regional High School by Fisheries and Aquaculture Minister Kent Smith. It's designed for students in grades 7 to 12 and includes lesson plans, activities, and virtual tools that can be used to supplement more than 100 public school courses. Students will learn about marine ecosystems, sustainable seafood practices, and career options ranging from fishing and processing to ocean technology. A Digby County man is facing drug trafficking and weapons charges after RCMP searched a home in Matagan River. Police say officers executed a search warrant at a property on Friday and seized cocaine, diazepam, marijuana, cash, cell phones, unstamped cigarettes, a stun gun, and a flare gun designed to resemble a handgun. Officers also found live elvers and fishing equipment on the property. 45-year-old Todd Scott Schneer is facing multiple charges and will appear in court in Digby on August 10th. The town of Middleton says the asphalt patch paving tender was awarded yesterday and work will be completed based on priority locations and the severity of roadway deterioration. Freeze-thaw cycles in the winter resulted in an increased number of potholes and areas of deteriorating pavement throughout the community. The town says the contractor will now be scheduled to complete the work based on their availability. Once a timeline has been confirmed, an update will be shared with residents. In sports, the Vegas Golden Knights rallied from a 2-0 deficit in the first period to beat Carolina 5-4 in Game 1 of the Stanley Cup Final. Game 2 is tomorrow night. In the majors, the Blue Jays lost 4-3 to Atlanta, Baltimore down Boston 4-2, and Cleveland beat the Yankees 9-4. And Game 1 of the NBA Finals goes tonight in San Antonio as the Spurs host the New York Knicks. Now you're up to date. I'm James Faulkner.
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5: Hey, mix of sun and clouds today with a temperature of 22, cooler along the coast at 15. Tonight, those clouds will clear off. We'll see a low of 10. Tomorrow, more sun with wind gusts and a high of 28, a humidex of around 30. At 7:33, it's 7 degrees in Greenwood.
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0: 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This is Bill with you. It is 7:38. Time to take a look at the Magic 94.9 Vogue Optical web poll. So yesterday we asked, do you homeschool your children? Yes, no, or you were considering it. The results show that 73% said no, they do not homeschool their children. So let's move right into today's question. Alberta and Quebec are considering separation. Should we think the same for this province? Yes or no? You can visit magic949.ca to vote. We'll check on the poll later in the show, and I'll be right back with the weather.
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0: The temperature is holding between 6 and 7 pretty much across the region. It's going to rise to 22 today. Cooler on the coast to 15. Tonight, the cloud cover we have, it will clear off. We're going to go to 10 overnight. And tomorrow, lots of sun. We will have some wind gusts, but we'll see a high of 28.
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1: Magic 94.9 with Run to You, Tyler Shaw, Bill with you. There doesn't seem to be too much going on your commute today, but just a reminder, if something pulled you up, give me a text, 902-710-6096, and we can share it with everyone out there. I had a chance to attend the Valley Tourism Network event in Grand Prairie last night. It was actually at the historic site. It was a night of announcements. They unveiled a new app. It provides a walking tour of, and it uses the GPS on your phone, which is very cool. Valley Ren also laid the groundwork for a new regional tourism society. It's going to benefit all businesses and organizations in the area. It's very cool. And there was another big announcement as well.
2: My name is Ashley Worker. I'm the Parks, Trails, and Active Transportation Coordinator with the Municipality of the County of Kings. We are extending the Harvest Moon Trail approximately 2.14 kilometers heading east towards Horton Landing. We're really excited for this extension. It will link the National Historic Site here to Wharf Road, which will add, like I said, about that 2.14 kilometers.
1: So 2 more kilometers on the Harvest Moon Trail. Very cool. It's expected to open within the month. They're soft open so we can try it out. Then they'll have a grand opening closer to the fall. It was a great night. Thank you to everyone for having me. I'll be right back with birthdays.
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0: Magic 94.9 with Post Malone. I had some help. It's 8:10. Time for our community shout-out. Today's community shout-out goes to a group very well-known in the Annapolis Valley, Chrysalis House. I spoke with Executive Director Axelia Frazier, who explained some of the services this important group provides.
1: So helping people with a place to stay when they're fleeing violence. While they're staying there, we have supportive counseling. We have different groups. There's a children's and youth program.
0: Axelia was very open about how hard and taxing this work can be, but you could hear the pride in her team and her voice.
1: I really, really have to commend our staff. They are so, so dedicated. They do experience vicarious trauma in their work. Like, it can be really incredibly fulfilling work.
0: But as usually happens on all my community shoutouts, Axelia quickly brought it back to the people who need them, leaving one final message for anyone who may need some support.
1: Always feel free to reach out. There's never a judgment. You can just call, and even if you just need to chat.
0: So today we send a huge thank you to Chrysalis House for your many years of work in our community and your work every day for keeping women safe. If there's an organization or action you feel needs a shout-out for their work, you can text your suggestion to 902-710-6096. And again, thank you so much, Chrysalis House, for everything you do.
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0: Magic 94.9, Charlotte Cardin with Confetti. Bill with you. And what would you ask your pet if you had the chance? Maybe if they like their food, possibly maybe how they feel about your partner? Or what I really want to know, do they really like that cutesy baby voice we use when we call them smooshy? Like, I don't know. But today, that was my question. If you could ask your pet one question and get an honest answer, what would it be? And some great comments coming in. Jennifer Schofield says to her cat, "Why do you rub on me, purr for me, to pet you, then suddenly scratch me while I do it? Why? Mama loves you." Yeah, truly, that's a thing. I'm a cat guy. I like leak when I drink water. So head over to the Magic 94.9 Facebook page. You can share your one question for your pet, or you can text me at 902-710-6096.
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0: Nice and bright out there today, and that's kind of going to be the story of the day, sun and cloud. We're going to see a high of 22, a little cooler on the coast at 15. Those clouds will clear off tonight, a low of 10, and plenty of sunshine tomorrow. Windy at times with some gusts, but we'll see a high of 28. 7 degrees in Windsor, it's 823.
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4: Good morning. A read-in was held by demonstrators who gathered at the Kentville office of King's North MLA John Lord to protest the pending closure of the Kentville Library. Continuing protests are planned for the rest of the week with a rally against the library closure scheduled for Saturday morning. The Annapolis Valley Regional Library Board announced Monday that as of July 20th, it would be closing five of its 11 branches due to stagnant provincial funding. The branches slated to close are Kentville, Hantsport, Lawrencetown, Middleton, and Port Williams. Mayor Andrew Zebian says the town of Kentville is deeply disappointed by the decision, saying the Kentville Library is the largest and most used branch within the Annapolis Valley Regional Library Network. Town Council had even been reviewing potential options for an improved library space or a new location, but the decision to close the branch was made before those options could be fully explored. A new program launching in Nova Scotia classrooms this fall will introduce students to careers in the province's seafood industry. The Coast Classroom program was announced yesterday at Shelburne Regional High School by Fisheries and Aquaculture Minister Kent Smith. It's designed for students in grades 7 to 12 and includes lesson plans, activities, and virtual tools that can be used to supplement more than 100 public school courses. Students will learn about marine ecosystems, sustainable seafood practices, and career options ranging from fishing and processing to ocean technology. A Digby County man is facing drug trafficking and weapons charges after RCMP searched a home in Matagan River. Police say officers executed a search warrant at a property on Friday and seized cocaine, diazepam, marijuana, cash, cell phones, unstamped cigarettes, a stun gun, and a flare gun designed to resemble a handgun. Officers also found live elvers and fishing equipment on the property. 45-year-old Todd Scott Schneer is facing multiple charges and will appear in court in Digby on August 10th. The town of Middleton says the asphalt patch paving tender was awarded yesterday and work will be completed based on priority locations and the severity of roadway deterioration. Freeze-thaw cycles in the winter resulted in an increased number of potholes and areas of deteriorating pavement throughout the community. The town says the contractor will now be scheduled to complete the work based on their availability. Once a timeline has been confirmed, an update will be shared with residents. In sports, the Vegas Golden Knights rallied from a 2-0 deficit in the first period to beat Carolina 5-4 in Game 1 of the Stanley Cup Final. Game 2 is tomorrow night. In the majors, the Blue Jays lost 4-3 to Atlanta, Baltimore down Boston 4-2, and Cleveland beat the Yankees 9-4. And Game 1 of the NBA Finals goes tonight in San Antonio as the Spurs host the New York Knicks. Now you're up to date. I'm James Faulkner.
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6: It has definitely brightened up out there. It is a beautiful morning, and it's going to continue today. It'll be a mix of sun and clouds. Temperature 22. If you want to get away from that a little bit, it'll be cooler on the coast at 15. Clearing tonight, a low of 10, and then tomorrow, sun and a lot of heat. 28 degrees, Humidex pushing to 30. We will have some wind gusts in that as well. It's 9 degrees in Greenwood. We're at 8:33.
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0: Magic 94.9 with Alexander Stewart. His problem instead, Bill, with you. It is 8:40. Time to look at the Magic 94.9 Vogue optical web poll. For many Canadians, separatism feels like an issue from another era. The Quebec referendums in 1980 and 1995, well, they dominated the national conversations and they raised some serious questions about the future of our country. Since then, the topic has largely faded from the spotlight, but recent discussions by Alberta and Quebec have brought it back into the news. So today we ask, Alberta and Quebec are considering separation. Should we think the same for this province? Yes or no? Currently, 100% say no. You can visit magic949.ca to vote. We will take a look at the results tomorrow.
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0: Sun and clouds, the story of today. Temperatures going to reach 22 if you're on the shore. You'll see closer to 15. Everything will clear off tonight. The temperatures going to drop to 10. Tomorrow we're going to have some wind gusts, but some awfully good looking sunshine. 28 degrees, the humidex pushing it to 30. We're currently at 9 degrees in Kingston. It is 8:42.
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0: up to you. Mike DeMiro and Dinah Rowe calling on Magic 94.9. Bill with you, and a reminder of the short power outage tonight. Nova Scotia Power says the outage will last about 15 minutes from 11 to 11:15 as crews prepare to energize a new transmission line. But there is a much longer one planned on Saturday night. That goes from 11 till approximately 7:30 Sunday morning. This new line they're putting in is expected to improve reliability, so that is a good thing. Both outages are going to affect the same communities from Harborville to Cambridge Station, including Berwick, Colebrook, Waterville, and surrounding communities. So tonight, 11 to 11:15, and then Saturday, 11 p.m. to 7:30 Sunday morning.
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0: Alex Warren with Fever Dream on Magic 94.9. And I asked for today's question. If you could ask your pet one question and get an honest answer, what would it be? You guys are like having full-on deep conversations with your pets. We have some great answers coming in. Phyllis Curry wants to know why you bark at everyone that walks by. That is a very good point. And Heather Edwards, complete with a picture, asks, what can I do for you two freeloaders? Awesome. You can head over to the Magic 94.9 Facebook page to weigh in or text me 902-710-6096.
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1: 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And Windsor Elms in Falmouth is holding a classic car show on Friday at 2 p.m. All cars are welcome. There's no competition or judging. Just a way for residents to get out, see the cars, share some stories. 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So if you could turn up, please do. 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

0: Devin Coles, I got you on Magic 94.9, and that's going to do it for me today. I thank you so much for joining me, as you always do. And we will be back tomorrow, Thursday morning, to do it all again. And our community shout-out will be a special one. It is for a group in our community that has recently come under fire, so I am honored to be doing this one. I'll see you tomorrow, and in the meantime, take care of each other out there.
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2: Here's your latest Environment Canada weather forecast. A mix of sun and cloud today with a high of 22, except 15 along parts of the coast, and a high UV index. Clear tonight and a low of 10. And sunny tomorrow with wind from the southwest gusting to 40, a high of 28, except 20 along parts of the coast, a humidex of 30, and a very high UV index.
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5: Here's your latest Environment Canada weather forecast. A mix of sun and cloud today with a high of 22, except 15 along parts of the coast, and a high UV index. Clear tonight and a low of 10, and sunny tomorrow with wind from the southwest gusting to 40, a high of 28, except 20 along parts of the coast, a humidex of 30, and a very high UV index.
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3: Here's your latest Environment Canada weather forecast. Mainly sunny this afternoon, a high of 22, cooler high of 15 along parts of the coast. For tonight, clear skies, low of 8 degrees overnight. For Thursday, mainly sunny, high tomorrow of 28. And for Friday, a mix of sun and cloud and a high of 26.
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1: Back in the Day, replay.

Jenna Jackson and Together Again, part of your Back in the Day replay. It's Josh. Did you know that my milkshake brings all the boys to the yard? Well, now you do. Khalees is coming up right now. Man, this is taking me back. The Moffats. It's Misery, part of your Back in the Day replay.

0: Hey, it's Josh with your Back in the Day replay. On this day in 1988, a young boy makes a wish to be big at an arcade fortune teller machine. Any guesses at the name of the film?
1: I wish I were big.
2: 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Are you up? Josh!
0: Tom Hanks starred in Big, released on this day in 1988.
3: 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I made this wish on a machine, and it turned me into a grown-up.
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0: Fun fact, the film inspired a Broadway musical which ran in 1996. And this is the second film directed by Penny Marshall after 1986 Jumpin' Jack Flash. 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
9: Here's your latest Environment Canada weather forecast. Mainly sunny this afternoon, a high of 22, cooler high of 15 along parts of the coast. For tonight, clear skies, low of 8 degrees overnight. For Thursday, mainly sunny, high tomorrow of 28. And for Friday, a mix of sun and cloud and a high of 26.
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How bizarre.

0: Magic 94.9, we play everything and good afternoon. A very nice day out there. We've got a seasonal one, a little cooler along the coast, but above 20 inland expected. Normals for us, usually about 20 this time of year. Long range is calling for more of this. I dare say we may soon very well be into the, I will knock on wood, but I say we're probably safe to start planting in the garden. Just maybe not yet. You'll want to harden stuff off, but keep it well shaded tomorrow if you put any of those tender plants out at all, because we're going to have some very hot temperatures the next couple of days. But yes, today just comfortable and lovely out there. I hope you have a chance to get out and enjoy. We'll hear Justin Bieber coming up and Preston Pablo.
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0: Magic 94.9, we play everything and good afternoon. We've got lots to look forward to this weekend. Some big breakfasts, a big breakfast at the Lions Club in Kentville starting Saturday morning at 8. They'll have scrambled eggs, bacon, sausage, pancakes, hash browns, baked beans, toast. Oh, everything. I'm getting hungry just thinking about it. But there's that one starting at 8. There's also a Lions big breakfast at the Royal Canadian Legion in Bridgetown. That one starting Saturday morning at 8, and another breakfast at the Royal Canadian Legion in Kentville and Wolfville Saturday morning at 8 as well. And for more breakfasts and menus and more fun happening this week across the valley, check out our events page at magic949.ca. Coming up, we'll hear Alex Warren.
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5: Here's your latest Environment Canada weather forecast. Mainly sunny this afternoon, a high of 22, cooler high of 15 along parts of the coast. For tonight, clear skies, low of 8 degrees overnight. For Thursday, mainly sunny, high tomorrow of 28. And for Friday, a mix of sun and cloud and a high of 26.
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Magic 94.9, we play everything this weekend. A gnome felting workshop is happening from 11 to 1 at the McDonald Museum in Middleton. It's $30 per person, but you can learn how to make a gnome with a felting workshop. 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

0: Magic 94.9, we play everything and good afternoon. Hi there. This weekend, there's going to be a native plant sale happening at the Harriet Irving Botanical Gardens in Wolfville. That will go Saturday from 9 till noon. Free to attend, debit, credit, and cash accepted for plants. Most plants are going to be available in the $6 price range. They've got native trees, shrubs, perennials, and grasses. 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There's even going to be a draw for a chance to win a backyard composter. On the way, we'll hear Sabrina Carpenter and Bruno Mars.
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0: Magic 94.9, we play everything and good afternoon. We heard Sabrina Carpenter earlier, and she's just been granted a temporary restraining order after a man repeatedly tried to break into her L.A. home over 3 days last week. Now, court documents say that the suspect breached her security fence, grabbed her front door handle, even struck a guard before being arrested. Police say he returned twice more, prompting the emergency order. The man will appear in court once again mid-June. We'll take a look at your forecast coming up. Taylor Swift is next.
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5: Here's your latest Environment Canada weather forecast. Mainly sunny this afternoon, a high of 22, a cooler high of 15 along parts of the coast. For tonight, clear skies, low of 8 degrees overnight. For Thursday, mainly sunny, high tomorrow of 28. And for Friday, a mix of sun and cloud and a high of 26.
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1: 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This weekend, celebrate World Environment Day with the Blomidon Naturalists and the town of Kentville for a wonderful walk around Miner's Marsh. 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It's a family-friendly event. It will start at around 10:15 and go until 11. John is a retired professor who has enjoyed nature for many years and will help you spot all kinds of different birds and plant life around the marsh. For details, you can check out the events page online at magic949.ca. That happens Saturday and is a free event. We'll hear next hour from Somber and Alex Warren, just ahead David Guetta.
2: 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We will

0: Magic 94.9, we play everything and good afternoon. Julia with you. It's a lovely day. Now we've got more beautiful weather, even hotter weather on the way the next couple of days. Don't forget your sunscreen if you're heading out. Tis the season to get into the habit of making sure you have that on when you're leaving the house. This weekend is World Environment Day. Celebrate with the town of Kentville and a whole bunch of great other partners, Skylight, the Rotary Club, and Ducks Unlimited. There's going to be a World Environment Day Fair. A fun time at the Oakdean Park this Saturday from 10 to 3. Lots of events. There's going to be events there at the park and at Miner's Marsh Trail. Activities for all ages, educational workshops and tours, a plant exchange, information booths, and more. For details, check out the events page at magic949.ca. Coming up, we'll hear from Rihanna and Lady Gaga with newlywed Doechii next.
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0: 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This weekend, Center Stage Theater presents Boys, Girls, and Other Mythological Creatures, a wonderful performance written by Mark Crawford. They've got shows Saturdays in June for the next three at 11 a.m. and 2 p.m. in the Upper Performance Center. This is a wonderful show for all ages and especially for families. 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Coming up, we'll hear from Nelly Furtado and Maroon 5.
1: And I'm joined on this gorgeous sunny Wednesday by Amy from Big Brothers Big Sisters. Amy, the weather has changed so much in the last couple of days.
2: It is. It's nice to see some warmer temperature.
1: Absolutely. And let's brighten some people's days. You have our list of weekly winners.
2: I do. So the winners of our daily prizes are from Sweetest Memories or Jesse's Pizza. And they are 1008 Gordon L, 43 Aaron F, 397 Jeff W, 728 Logan M, 86 Darren O, 529 Ruth W, and 325 Darwin T. The winner of the bonus prize, sponsored this week by Kennedy's Ultimate Tire and Repair, is 913 Debbie R. And the winner of the $50 cash prize, sponsored by Able Engineering, is 1101 Tina M. So thanks to all of our supporters and congratulations to the winners. I'll be sending out your prizes within the next 4 to 6 weeks.
1: Congratulations does go to all those winners. And Amy, next Friday is a big day for you guys.
2: It is. It's our annual Golf for Kids event. It's hard to believe, but this will be the 29th year for it. We get to partner with the Rotary Club of New Minas Sunrise, and it's great getting to work with them each year for this event. The event is already sold out for this year, so we just want to say thanks to all of our sponsors and all of the teams who are registered for supporting this event each year and making it such a great success, because it's always such a fun day.
1: It sure is. And Amy, if anybody does want to get in touch with you about any future events, your programs, or information in general, how can they reach out?
2: Yeah, so they can give me a call at 902-670-7850, or you can always visit our website at bbbsannapolisvalley.ca.
1: Well, thank you so much today, Amy, and enjoy the rest of the sunshine.
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7: Here is your latest Environment Canada weather forecast. Clear skies this evening and overnight, low of 8 degrees. For Thursday, mainly sunny, high tomorrow of 28, cooler high of 17 along parts of the coast tomorrow. And for Friday, a mix of sun and cloud and a high of 26.
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0: Magic 94.9, and we play everything and good afternoon. Want to say hi to our friends out Scott's Bayway. Thanks for tuning in. We'll hear after four from Sabrina Carpenter. We've got Taylor Swift and Mr. Worldwide Pitbull on the way. An info update at the top of the hour to get you up to date. And before that, we'll hear from Martin Garrix.
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2: Waking up next to you, waking up next to you. 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Show downtown what it's all about. Something kinda like we used to do. 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As beautiful as when we first met.

0: Magic 94.9, and we play everything and good afternoon. Julia here. Lots to look forward to this weekend. There's going to be a plant sale at the Ardoise Community Recreation Center that goes Saturday from 10 to noon. It's a fundraiser for the First Ardoise Girl Guides. There'll be plants indoor, vegetables, annuals and perennials, tea and coffee, and Girl Guide cookies for sale. 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Coming up, we'll hear from Pelch and Frank Walker. Justin Bieber's new one is next.
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0: 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Coming up, the Municipality of the County of Kings group hike series for adults ages 18 and up are offering a free guided hike for a group hike to Cape Split. 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It's about 13 kilometers of hiking. It's challenging. There's elevation changes, uneven terrain. But yes, it's a group hike. If you've ever wanted to do Cape Split but wanted to go with others, here's an opportunity. 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
2: Here is your latest Environment Canada weather forecast. Clear skies this evening and overnight, low of 8 degrees. For Thursday, mainly sunny, high tomorrow of 28, cooler high of 17 along parts of the coast tomorrow. And for Friday, a mix of sun and cloud and a high of 26.
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1: Magic 94.9, and we play everything. Coming up after 5, we're going to head home. The Drive at 5. Today, we'll hear Mike DeMiro, Justin Bieber, and Ray. We'll have an info update at the top of the hour to get you up to date. And before that, we'll hear from Drake and Rihanna.
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0: Legion was fined $250, while the two lottery license holders for the Legion, Tom Kennedy and Robert Mounts, have been prohibited from holding a lottery license or from being involved in lottery operations in any way for the next 3 years. In sports in the majors, the Blue Jays are looking to snap a three-game skid when they continue their series tonight in Atlanta, and Game 1 of the NBA Finals goes tonight in San Antonio with the Spurs facing the Knicks. Now you're up to date, I'm Jeff Goodfellow.
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0: Here is your latest Environment Canada weather forecast. Clear skies this evening and overnight, low of 8 degrees. For Thursday, mainly sunny, high tomorrow of 28, cooler high of 17 along parts of the coast tomorrow. And for Friday, a mix of sun and cloud and a high of 26.
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0: Magic 94.9, and we play everything. And good evening, Julia here. Hi there. We're looking forward to lots of great events this week. Check out the events page for some fun ideas. We've got lots on the go tonight. There's trivia happening across the valley, some darts and crib games. There's Pride Parade poster making in Hansport as well coming up tomorrow. We're going to have lots more, some Chase the Aces going on. There's karaoke's. And more. For details, check out the events page online at magic949.ca. Lots of ways to get out and get active this week in the community. Lots of theater and music and entertainment to enjoy too. On the way, we'll hear Lady Gaga and Usher.
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1: 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We've got your forecast ahead. Also, we'll hear from Elijah Woods.
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7: Here is your latest Environment Canada weather forecast. Clear skies this evening and overnight. Low of 8 degrees. For Thursday, mainly sunny. High tomorrow of 28. Cooler high of 17 along parts of the coast tomorrow. And for Friday, a mix of sun and cloud and a high of 26.
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0: Magic 94.9, we play Everything That's It for Me. Julia heading out. Coming up for you next hour, we'll hear from Ajit Jordan, Ariana Grande, and Zara Larsson. Just ahead, Hozier. Have a great night.
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4: Here is your latest Environment Canada weather forecast. Clear skies this evening and overnight, low of 8 degrees. For Thursday, mainly sunny, high tomorrow of 28, cooler high of 17 along parts of the coast tomorrow. And for Friday, a mix of sun and cloud and a high of 26.
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